Established in 1976 and rocking the Hudson Valley ever since. 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

0: Def Leppard's been playing some cool shows overseas with Extreme sharing the bill. Nuno Bettencourt has been guesting with the guys to play on the title track from Slang, which is the definition of heaven for a certain group of Def Leppard fans. Maybe I just described you. All right. We've got Pat Benatar and more up ahead as we continue with Ultimate Classic Rock.
1: 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D-Snyder here, and I've got some killer cuts coming this week from Judas Priest, Metallica, Guns N' Roses, Twisted Sister and more, and some tasty morsels from my request pile as well. 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

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I'm going to bet it has legs. Okay, I'll show myself out.

0: How about that? There is another request, and we're happy to keep filling them. Gotta love the Chili Peppers. It is Wardlaw. We'll talk about some cool stuff that AC/DC has going on. 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

0: 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You are to continue dancing until we tell you to stop dancing. Capiche? I hate being so direct here, but desperate times call for desperate measures. 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

If you're just joining us, we are blazing through an hour's worth of tunes from 1973, a year which introduced us to a new band that we have grown to have quite an affection for, even now. 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

0: If you haven't heard it yet, the new Deep Purple album Splat came out last weekend, just in time for 4th of July, and the guys have made another killer record with Bob Ezrin at the helm. And yes, Bob is indeed the guy who was involved with all of those killer Kiss and Alice Cooper records, Pink Floyd. The list goes on, and it's been so cool seeing what he and the Purple guys have turned out with this last stack of albums. They're on a good roll, and it's a bunch of really quality stuff to my ears. It's Wardlaw. This is the 9 at 9. 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

0: John Mellencamp on UCR Backstage. We closed with an unquestionable classic from the Mellencamp catalog, and it was recorded live during a more intimate show in New York City this month back in 2003. It's Matt Wardlaw. You can read our full rundown of John's rehearsal show, everything he played. And don't worry, we're going to have full coverage of tonight's official tour opener as well at Ultimate Classic Rock.
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0: Each week at this time, as we are digging deeper into the weekend, we have some fun with a thing we call the UCR Album of the Week. And what is our album for this week? Well, now, I've got just a few more songs in this hour, and all will be revealed, my friends. I think you're going to enjoy it quite a lot, though. It is definitely ultimate classic rock.
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28: It's Friday. Time to head into the weekend by tracking on one of our favorite pieces of vinyl. Here's track one of the UCR Album of the Week. Matt, what album are we playing tonight?
0: Well, tonight we have a truly legendary album, and I know there are some of you here within the sound of my voice who, like me, have played through this record many times, and tonight we're going to do it together. Let's start side one of The Grand Illusion.

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0: If you are just joining us, our album of the week tonight is The Grand Illusion by Styx, which hit the shelves in your local record store 49 years ago, July 7th, 1977, to be exact and precise about it. Look, folks, you know what? Some of the albums we feature here have some filler, a track or two that you can tell they were just looking to finish off the record, but I don't think we have that here. Just looking at side one, three out of the four songs are still tracks that we hear on the radio now. Styx still plays them live. And as we flip the album over, we're going to hear another big Styx monster. Stay with us. It's Ultimate Classic Rock.
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0: How about that? We just heard All of the Grand Illusion by Styx, released this week in 1977. It's Matt Wardlaw. That's an album that sold somewhere in the neighborhood of between 3 million and 6 million copies worldwide. And what's a discrepancy of a few million among friends, right? It gave them a top 10 album here in the States, even went platinum in Canada. And as we know these days, thanks to current lead vocalist Lawrence Gowan, there are definitely a few Canadian Styx fans out there. Okay. All right. Well, I hope you enjoyed that. What a great album, right? We're going to finish off the show with a couple more of your requests momentarily on Ultimate Classic.
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2: And here's Heather with the weather.
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6: 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Like this. 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

Nelson, Mackenzie, Coop, Tobin, Robin, Boris. 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
1: I wanna rock! Are you ready to let loose? All you need is a radio, some beat-up speakers, and a massive will to bang your head righteously. And that's where the House of Air comes in. D-Snyder here, and I've got some killer cuts coming this week from Judas Priest, Metallica, Guns N' Roses, Twisted Sister and more, and some tasty morsels from my request pile as well. 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

0: 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Beautiful music got blown up, and it was nothing but rock and roll before it was classic. Poughkeepsie, Dutchess, Hudson. That's what spawned the name WPDH. When you hear those letters, you instantly feel a moment in time, a memory, a vibe of badass radio, legendary DJs, stunts, shows, bits, and music. Yeah, the first 50 years were a blast, but now it's time to write the next 50 years. 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

0: Hey, hear that? Waves at the beach. A ball hitting a bat. Jet skis on the lake. Yeah, summer just sounds a little different than other seasons, and so does your music. That's because you're a classic rock fan. And whether it's the scream of the Who, the guitar intro to Layla, or Welcome to the Jungle, summer and classic rock go together like cold beer and a burger off the grill. So take in the sounds of summer and crank up the best music ever made all summer long. 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

ZZ Top, Sharp Dressed Man on 101.5 WPDH, the home of rock and roll. It's me, Jana Deek. Happy Saturday. I hope you didn't miss me too much this week while I was on vacation. You know, I had to bring my family on out to Birchwood Acres in Ulster County. We had a great time camping in the foothills of the Catskills. We took the long way home, which I love to do, and looked at all the little shops and interesting things to see. I do love the Hudson Valley. I'm glad that you guys have had me, and thanks for letting me wake up with you. Let's keep it moving. I won't talk to you too much. I know it's early. Let's keep it going. Night Moves, Bob Seger on 101.

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0: Hello, I love you. Doors on 101.5 WPDH, the home of rock and roll. And it's me, Jana Deek. Hello, I love you, Hudson Valley. Good morning, happy Saturday. Thanks for tuning in and waking up with us. What's the best thing that happened to you all week? It was the week after the 4th of July holiday. Some people were probably feeling that groggy holiday-ish feeling. We're like almost mid-summer already, which is wild. So what was the favorite? What's the best thing that happened to you this week? Send me a message on the WPDH app. Hit me up on Instagram, Jana on the radio. Stick around. This is the home of rock and roll.
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0: Somebody to Love, Queen on 101.5 WPDH, the home of rock and roll. It's me, Jana Deke, and it seems like we've got a theme going this morning. I feel like we've got a lot of songs talking about love, but I've got something that you're going to love even more than this beautiful music coming through your speakers. It's the WPDH Golden Anniversary Harley. Thanks to O'Toole's Harley Davidson in Wurtsboro and O'Connor and Partners. Starting just this past Thursday, every morning during the Boris Show at 7:05, we announce the Golden Key Artist of the Day. Now, here's the big thing. That's the only time you can hear it. We're not going to put it on social media. We're not going to say it throughout the shows during the day. The only time you can hear that Golden Key Artist of the Day is in the 7 a.m. hour, right after the news with Bobby Welber in the Boris Show. So you need to listen every morning. Anytime we play a song from that artist between 9 and 5, when you're at work, call in to win a key that could unlock that Harley later this summer. Again, thanks to O'Toole's Harley Davidson in Wurtsboro and O'Connor and Partners for making this awesome giveaway possible. Stick around. 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

Smith, Sweet Emotion on 101.5 WPDH, the home of rock and roll. It's me, Jana Deek. It's Saturday morning. We're in the 7 o'clock hour. We are pushing right along. You know when the morning starts, I don't really like to talk your ears off. So let's keep it going now. Man in the Box, Alice in Chains. Stick around. This is 101.5.

0: Eagles with Already Gone on 101.5 WPDH, the home of rock and roll. Happy Saturday. It's your friendly Saturday morning voice, Jana, waking up with you. Thanks for tuning in, guys. I was out a couple days this week, and I gotta say, I missed you. It was hard for me not to check the app and check the messages, but I did enjoy some nice unplugged time with my family. If you want to have a great time like we did, head on over to birchwoodacresradio.com. We had a blast. Honestly, we are not really the camping type, but there's something for everybody at Birchwood. Whether you actually are like the camping type, and you can pitch a tent, or you've got like the whole RV setup. I saw so many cool seasonal sites. They had to be seasonal because they've got like furniture out there, grills, they had decorations. I'm like, man, this is the life. But if that's not your life today, whatever your life is today, we've got your soundtrack for it. This is the home of rock and roll on 101.5 WPDH. Stick around.
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0: Let's keep it going with those love songs. Owner of a Lonely Heart, yes, on 101.5 WPDH, the home of rock and roll. Is that a love song? I don't know. We'll call it a love song because it has heart in the title. That's what I'm going with. This is not a love song, though. You know that as part of our 50th anniversary, WPDH is featuring all the albums that you, the listeners, have submitted as your favorite. It's part of our Big 50 albums. So this week's Big 50 album, it'll start Sunday night, 11 o'clock. You know the deal. We play it start to finish. This week is A Bat Out of Hell by Meatloaf. So, like I said, not too lovey-dovey, but great album all the same. You're going to want to tune in Sunday night, 11 p.m. The Big 50 is brought to you by Tasca Chrysler Jeep Dodge Ram Fiat of Kingston.
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Motley Crue with Home Sweet Home on 101.5 WPDH, the home of rock and roll. This is Rock's Home Sweet Home. We've got all your classic hits for you all day long. It's me, Jana Deke. I'm not here all day long, but I'm here until 10 o'clock, and I've got the soundtrack for your weekend. Whatever you're doing this weekend, whether you're getting out and about, maybe you're hitting the water, maybe you're hitting the trails, maybe you're relaxing in the air conditioning, because that is totally valid. That's a fine thing to do on a summer day. Totally fine. Let's keep it rolling. I got some Tom Petty, some Van Halen coming up for you, but let's keep it going right now with Heart and Barracuda on 101.5 WPDH, the home of rock and roll.

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0: That was Creedence Clearwater Revival with Have You Ever Seen the Rain? And that is something we hope not to see on a Saturday morning. Hey, it's me, Jana Deek, on the home of rock and roll, 101.5 WPDH. Thanks for tuning in and happy Saturday. So I don't know if you saw, it's my favorite story of the whole week, so I can't stop talking about it. Adam Sandler, when he was in the New England area for the weekend, last weekend, when he was officiating Taylor Swift and Travis Kelce's wedding, he usually likes to find a game of basketball, pick up basketball. Well, instead of taking to Google like most people would, Mr. Sandler decided to call the non-emergency number of the Nantucket Police Department in Massachusetts, and he asked them where he could find the best pickup game of basketball, and I'll be damned, he found one, and he went and he played basketball with a lucky group of strangers. I'm a big Adam Sandler fan. I am not out playing pickup basketball in the middle of the night on a weekend, but I would have loved that experience. And tell me what's one celebrity you'd love to do something pretty normal with, like play a basketball game. Send me a message on the WPDH app. Let me know. Stick around. 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

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Is it yours? 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

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The Cars with Good Times Roll on 101.5 WPDH, the home of rock and roll. And speaking of good times rolling, this is something you're going to want to listen into. We've talked to you a lot about the World Cup. It's a big deal, obviously.

0: this Saturday from 4 to 6 at the Last Chance Bar and Restaurant in Wappingers. We'll be signing you up there to win a travel voucher worth $2,000. So not only do you get to hang out with us, have some great beer and food at the Last Chance in Wappingers, but you could also win a $2,000 travel voucher. So if you need somewhere to get away this summer, we can help you do that. You're going to want to come hang out with us. Again, that's today from 4 to 6 at Last Chance Bar and Restaurant in Wappingers. See you there.
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Brampton with Baby I Love Your Way on 101.5 WPDH, the home of rock and roll. It's me, Jana Deke, and I can't believe that we're already in the 9 o'clock hour. The morning is just getting right away from us. I haven't even told you to get those feet on the ground and brush your teeth. I hope you're already out and about enjoying the sunshine. I know I will be. We've got a birthday party to run to today, and then, you know, I think I just want to find a pool and just lay out. I love tanning. I like getting in the pool with the kids, but I really just like soaking up that vitamin D. I make jokes that I really don't get a tan. I just get a bunch of freckles just all muddled together. But hey, it looks the same to me. let's keep it going. What I Like About You, Romantics on 101.5 WPDH.

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0: The logical song Supertramp on 101.5 WPDH, the home of rock and roll. It's me, Jana Deek. Good morning. Happy Saturday. It's going to be a beautiful July day today. I hope you enjoy yourselves. I hope you take us along with you. Even if you're not in the car, don't forget that WPDH app. You can stream us anywhere. You can stream us from outside of the country. So there's no excuse if you're going on a super cool summer vacation. If you're backpacking through Europe, take your phone and a portable charger and you can take us with you. 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
1: 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And that's where the House of Air comes in. D-Side here, and I've got some killer cuts coming this week from Judas Priest, Metallica, Guns N' Roses, Twisted Sister and more, and some tasty morsels from my request pile as well. 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

0: Hysteria by Def Leppard on 101.5 WPDH, the home of rock and roll. It's me, Jana Deek, and I am headed right on out of here, but not before I remind you that we had a special half-price Hudson Valley deal this week. It actually came out on a Friday instead of a Wednesday, which is wild, and you can go to the Nordic Spa in the town of Florida, New York, and get like 7 services for half price. You've got to check it out. I mean, come on. Like, we don't all need some pampering. They've got infrared saunas. They've got red light therapy, which is like a huge thing now. I wish I knew what it did for me. I wish I did more of it. Maybe I will. For $19.95, I mean, maybe, or $19.50, maybe I will. So you need to go ahead and head on over to WPDH.com, click on that drop down menu, half price Hudson Valley, and get yours today. You need to pamper the special lady in your life, or maybe you just need some pampering. It's been a stressful year so far. I don't know, maybe it's just me. I'm just always stressed. I got kids. I don't know. Anyways, I'm going to go de-stress somehow. It's me, Jana Deek. I'm headed on out of here. You're going to want to stick around, though. We've got more classic rock rolling on through your headphones, your speakers, your phone, whatever you're listening to us on. We've got your soundtrack for the summer. Stick around. This is 101.5 WPDH, the home of rock and roll. Have a great day.
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1: 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From Men at Work, Colin Hay. From Average White Band, Hamish Stewart. Warren Hay.

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Lonely, lonely, lonely. It's Billy Squire here in the home of rock and roll, 101.5 WPDH. We'll start another week of qualifying on Monday for that brand new Golden Anniversary Harley from O'Toole's Harley-Davidson. Your chance returns soon, and we'll give you all the details how you can win.

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It is WPDH. Now, when you think about cat people, are you a cat person? Do you have several cats, maybe too many cats? People who come to mind when you think about cat people, Axl Rose is probably not the first name, but Axl is one of the biggest cat people you'll ever meet.

0: SCP and Plush, home of rock and roll. It's 101.5 WPDH. It is Hopkins. Hope you're having a wonderful morning. I'll actually be hanging out later on. We're taking the show on the road later this afternoon with your chance to see the World Cup with us. I'll be talking more about that in just a little bit. Also, Monday on the Boris Show about 7:05, going to give you the artist of the day for the golden anniversary Harley from O'Toole's Harley Davidson. Also, big thanks to O'Connor and Partners. Your chance to win that beautiful new bike and ride off and show off to all your friends. All you have to do is listen. Boris will give you the artist at about 7:05. Listen throughout the day. Anytime we play that band, just be caller 10. You are qualified. We'll give you the golden key. One of those golden keys will unlock the bike. So listen on Monday for all the information. We want to get you that new Harley from O'Toole's.
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0: Picture sun and clouds today. Highs in the lower to mid 80s. Lows around 60 tonight. Sunny highs in the mid 80s for Sunday. Get all your forecast details in the PDH mobile app.
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0: You're my best friend, Queen, here in the home of rock and roll. It's 101.5 WPDH. We're all friends here at the home of rock and roll. And Robin Taylor, of course, is everyone's friend. She's back Monday morning at 10 o'clock. Thinking about Robin, we just recently did July birthdays of rock and roll. Brian May, Roger Taylor, both from Queen. You have an idea for a theme for one of the days? I know we're looking for some good ideas. WPDH.com. You can contact Robin and all the rest of us right there with your thoughts, your requests. We'd love to hear from you guys. It's always a nice thing to talk to the listeners. We've got 40 minutes of nonstop rock. And again, details. We've got that World Cup watch party happening today. Your shot at a $2,000 travel voucher coming your way. So we'll give you all the information on that in just a bit.
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Nelson, Mackenzie, Coop, Tobin, Robin, Boris. Some of the names that are a part of our history. 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

Ashley with Mac and the Chain, 101.5. It is WPDH with 40 minutes of nonstop rock. So I know sometimes when artists get a little older, they lose the ability to sing or really perform. I understand, you know, people get older, but at some point, some of them might want to call it a day. I keep seeing some of these videos of David Lee Roth. Dave is, I don't know. I don't know what to say.

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on the Slow Ride Foghat, 101.5 WPDH, home of rock and roll. 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

as the police are waxing in on the home of rock and roll, 101.5 WPDH. Bon Jovi at Madison Square Garden. Who's going to go check out the shows? They have begun. Here's Blaze of Glory.

The 2026 Harley-Davidson Street Glide is yours if you have the winning key. 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
1: Mr. Breeze Skinner is the home of rock and roll 101.5. It is WPDH. So our first World Cup watch party was yesterday. We're going to be doing it again later on this afternoon, 4 to 6. I'll be hanging out with the crew and Duchess Beer. Going to bring in the show on the road to the Last Chance Bar and Restaurant in Wappingers Falls. We're there 4 to 6. The game, England and Norway, led by Erling Haaland. He was probably seeing some of the memes and pictures of this guy, the big, tall, blonde guy who makes all the scary-looking faces. The guy can play. This should be a great game. Game kicks off at 5, so you can sign up here for the $2,000 travel voucher here from Duchess Beer while we're there. And we're going to have a couple of these parties coming up here in the coming weeks with the World Cup. So come enjoy the game with us and enjoy a few at Duchess Beer. Last Chance Bar and Grill. We're there today 4 to 6.
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1: Picture sun and clouds today. Highs are lower to mid-80s. Lows around 60 tonight. Sunny highs in the mid-80s for Sunday. Get all your forecast details in the PDH mobile app.
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0: Self Esteem is the Offspring, 101.5 WPDH, the home of rock and roll. Lead singer Dexter Holland of the Offspring, a man of many talents, not only a doctor, got a degree in molecular biology. He's also a licensed pilot, and he actually flew a plane around the world all by himself in 2014. We got 40 minutes of nonstop rock coming up here in just a bit. Also details next hour. Here's some inspiration for you. A brand new Harley Davidson from O'Toole's Harley Davidson. You can ride away on that new bike. We just kicked off the contest. It returns Monday, and we'll tell you how you could win.
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Esper East 101.5 WPDH, home of rock and roll. Rob Helford of Judas Priest, among many rock stars, sharing tribute to the late Bon Scott. Bon Scott would have been 80 this week. 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

Tesla Love Song, 101.5 WPDH. Tesla and Extreme opening up for Motley Crue. Back, the show's July 29th. I know some people who really don't care about Motley Crue. Or maybe they think that Vince Neil can't sing anymore. They just want to go see Tesla and Extreme.

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Interleague action, Major League Baseball with the Mets. Red Sox at Citi Field, 4:10 to start. Yankees in Washington taking on the Nationals at 4:10 later today.

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0: Foo Fighters are my hero, home of rock and roll. It's 101.5 WPDH. You could be a hero to many. How about a brand new Harley Davidson sitting in your garage or driveway? You could win that. Starting on Monday, we're bringing back the contest about 7:05 on the Boris Show. Listen very carefully. Boris will give you the artist of the day. Anytime we play that artist, could be once, twice, more than that, throughout the day from 9 to 5. Be caller 10, get that golden key, and you can qualify to unlock the golden anniversary Harley here from O'Toole's Harley-Davidson. Also, thanks to O'Connor and Partners providing this great contest to us. So win again Monday. Your chance returns. The golden anniversary Harley is coming back 7:05 on the Boris Show. 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
0: Picture sun and clouds today. Highs in the lower to mid-80s. Lows around 60 tonight. Sunny highs in the mid-80s for Sunday. Get all your forecast details in the PDH mobile app.
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0: 6 and Blue Collar Band, 101.5 WPDH. It is the home of rock and roll. I know going to a job interview is always nerve-wracking. I mean, you never know what they're going to ask you or how things are going to go, but Tommy Shaw was actually hired by Styx over the phone after a demo tape audition back in 1975. He never actually played his guitar for the band in person. They liked what they heard and like, okay, you know what? You got the job, and he's still with the band to this day, so it was a good decision. Really good decision. You could win a $2,000 travel voucher. We've got your details coming up. That World Cup watch party is happening later on this afternoon. We're going to be heading to Wappinger. So stick around. We've got details on that and how you could win.
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touring with Van Halen back in the day could have been a good thing, or maybe not such a good thing for some bands, depending on your mood. Ain't Talking About Love here in the home of rock and roll. It's 101.5 WPDH. Obviously, great touring with Van Halen and being attached to that name because they're so big and the exposure you would get. But maybe not so good for some people because, well, Van Halen, they were known to be notorious pranksters. So you never knew what to expect.

That's a Carson of Let's Go, 101.5 WPDH. It is the home of rock and roll. Rick Ocasek, of course, quite the production genius. He produced for many, many bands, many records throughout the 90s and 2000s, everyone from Weezer to No Doubt. 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

Jazz Queen, 101.5 WPDH, the home of rock and roll. Farm Aid is back. September the 26th in Virginia Beach. Willie Nelson, Dave Matthews, John Mellencamp, and of course, one of the founders. This guy is Neil Young.

0: Bad Company is 101.5 WPDH, the home of rock and roll. Paul Rogers, of course, one of the greatest rock singers of all time. So anytime there's collaborations or guest appearances coming up as far as singing with another band, his name gets kind of tossed around a lot. So earlier this year, with this Van Halen project or whatever is going on behind the scenes with Alex Van Halen, Paul Rogers, his name did come up in the rumor mill. Paul addressed this saying, okay, you know, thank you for the offer. I do appreciate it, but that's not really the direction I'm going at this point in my life and career. But again, I do thank you guys for thinking of me. Rock news again at WPDH.com. Got that World Cup watch party happening later on this afternoon. Your shot at that $2,000 travel voucher. I'll give you all the details before I leave, right before 2.
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0: 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Highs are lower to mid-80s. Lows around 60 tonight. Sunny highs in the mid-80s for Sunday. Get all your forecast details in the PDH mobile app.
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0: Metallica, Savage Truist, 101.5 WPDH, the home of rock and roll. All right, thanks so much for hanging out. I'm back on Monday with Robin at 10. More chances to qualify for the Golden Anniversary Harley from O'Toole's Harley Davis. We'll have more details on that. Trevor's going to take it from here. Trevor, I don't know if you saw him at Juniors 2 yesterday and had that shot to sign up for the $2,000 travel voucher here with Dutchess Beer. Going to do it again later on this afternoon, 4 to 6. I'm heading to Wappingers Falls at the Last Chance Bar and Restaurant from 4 to 6. A game, England-Norway kicks off at 5. Watch the World Cup with us as the Michelob Ultras and sign up for the $2,000 travel voucher, the grand prize. We'll see you there later today.
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Tom Petty. It's 101.5 WPDH, the home of rock and roll. What is going on? It is Trevor with you on your Saturday. Hope you're having a fantastic weekend out there. What you doing this weekend? 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

Tom Sawyer, it is Rush, and it is the home of rock and roll, 101.5 WPDH. Rush out on the 50-something tour with their new drummer, Annika Niles, who is actually from Germany. I did not know this, but I saw a recent interview with her on YouTube, and I was listening to her talk, and I was like, oh, she's not Canadian or American or something. She's from somewhere else. Looked it up, Germany. Yeah, and she's this virtuoso. I mean, she's been playing since she was like a little kid, and the perfect fit for a Rush drummer.

Stones, it's 101.5 WPDH, the home of rock and roll. Foreign Tongues, the new Rolling Stones album, is out. Came out yesterday, and it's their 25th studio album, and they have a whole bunch of guest appearances on this album. Paul McCartney plays on a couple songs, Robert Smith and Chad Smith. Have you listened to the full album yet? Let me know what you think up on the PDH mobile app. Here's R.E.M.

0: Chili Peppers, Scar Tissue. It is the home of rock and roll, 101.5 WPDH. Trevor with you on your Saturday. Hope you're having a great weekend out there. Did you see the Chili Peppers on SNL recently? I think it was just Chad Smith, actually. He was up there with Will Ferrell, and the resemblance between the two of them is actually insane. I think they were brothers separated at birth. I mean, if you look at just like a side-by-side comparison of Chad Smith and Will Ferrell, I think it's been like an internet meme for like a long time, for like the past like, you know, 5-10 years, where like, you know, oh, they look alike. And then SNL finally did a thing where they like recognized it, and they brought them both on the stage, and they were like, what's up, brother? And it worked so well because they just look identical.
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9: 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I want to take a minute to give a shout out to my good friend Joe O'Connor and his team at O'Connor & Partners. 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Joe and his team will fight for you with everything they've got, just like they do for all of us here in the community. 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
15: Chance of some rain later on today. Highs in the low 80s. Low tonight of around 66. Tomorrow for your Sunday, sunny. Highs in the mid 80s. Low tomorrow night of around 60. Get weather details anytime on your PDH mobile app.
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0: 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Trevor with you on your Saturday, and the PDH Road Crew and Hopkins are going to be out later today from 4 to 6 p.m. at Last Chance Bar and Restaurant in Wappingers for these FIFA watch parties. I was out yesterday at Juniors 2 in Poughkeepsie, meeting a whole bunch of listeners, watching the World Cup. It was such a good time. And we're also signing up to win this big travel voucher worth $2,000 while we're out there. Where would you go with $2,000? Let us know up on the PDH mobile app. And coming out and see us today, 4 to 6 p.m., Last Chance Bar and Restaurant in Wappingers.
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Crazy on You. It is the home of rock and roll, 101.5 WPDH. How's it going? It is Trevor with you on your Saturday. Hope you're having a fantastic weekend out there so far. Let us know what you're up to this weekend up on the PDH mobile app. Here's GNR.

Pat Benatar. It is 101.5 WPDH, the home of rock and roll. Pat Benatar keeping busy. She's still going on tour. She's going to be out on tour with Bryan Adams, actually, coming up in a couple weeks. And her and Neil Giraldo, her longtime partner and collaborator, have authored a children's book together. Yeah, this is pretty cool. It's titled My Grandma and Grandpa Rock, and it came out last September, 40 pages, and it's for kids. You know, it's awesome. Target age range is 4 to 8 years old, talks about music, talks about rock and roll. Great way to get the kids interested in rock music early on.

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0: Taking It Easy with the Eagles. It is the home of rock and roll, 101.5 WPDH. Trevor with you on your Saturday. Hope you're having a great weekend out there. And if you're not, I got something that's going to cheer you up. We got this big WPDH Golden Anniversary Harley giveaway. Thanks to O'Toole's Harley-Davidson out in Wurtsboro and O'Connor and Partners. We started it this past Thursday, and now every single weekday morning at 7:05, the Boris Show is going to announce the Golden Key Artist of the Day. And anytime we play a song from that particular artist between 9 and 5, call in to win a key that could unlock the Harley later this summer. It's really, really cool, this giveaway. It's one of our best and biggest giveaways, I think, in recent years. I mean, it's a full Harley-Davidson motorcycle. You can't go wrong with that. Details and information about this contest up on the PDH mobile app. And, of course, we'll have that Golden Artist of the Day announced every weekday morning at 7:05 on The Boris Show.
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3: 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I want to take a minute to give a shout out to my good friend Joe O'Connor and his team at O'Connor and Partners. 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
0: Chance of some showers later on today. Highs today in the low 80s. Low tonight of around 66. Tomorrow for your Sunday, sunny. Highs in the mid 80s. Low tomorrow night of around 60 degrees. Get weather details anytime on your PDH mobile app.
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0: Flying Away with Lenny Kravitz. It is the home of rock and roll. 101.5 WPDH, the home of rock and roll. We just announced another edition of our 50th anniversary concert out at Bethel Woods. We have three separate 50th anniversary concerts that we are so excited for this year. 38th special out at the Dutchess County Fairgrounds in August. We got John Fogerty and Steve Winwood on September 13th. And then the big one, Ringo Starr and his all-star band on the 25th of September. Tickets are on sale now at BethelWoodsCenter.org, and we will have information on how you can win tickets to these shows and a whole lot more up on the PDH mobile app. We have a Beatle coming to Bethel Woods. Doesn't get much better than that, folks.
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38 special. It is 101.5 WPDH, the home of rock and roll. How's it going? Trevor with you on your Saturday. Hope you're having a fantastic weekend out there so far. A little bit later on this hour, we're going to check in with Hopkins. He's hanging out at Last Chance Bar and Restaurant out in Wappingers Falls for this FIFA World Cup watch party. Like I said, we'll check in with him a little bit later on this hour. Here's Boston.

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'Tis the season for vacations and hanging out by the beach and hanging out at the lake. It is the home of rock and roll, 101.5 WPDH. If you're going up to Lake George at all this summer, I would be careful because apparently there's rabid beavers up there, and we don't want anybody going up and getting bit by a rabid beaver. We have a full article up on the PDH mobile app about aggressive beavers cause Turtle Island safety advisory. The New York State DEC is like, guys, just be careful. You know, these beavers, they might come after you. So if you're going up to Lake George, specifically the Turtle Island area, you know, just be on the lookout for some aggressive-looking beavers.

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Hendrix. 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WPDH. Tomorrow night, the album of the week returns. Tigman's going to have that for you at around 11 p.m. And for the 50th anniversary of PDH, we are featuring the albums that you, the listener, submitted as your favorites. And this week's album is Bat Out of Hell by Meatloaf. Start to finish tomorrow evening at 11 p.m. And the Big 50 album of the week is brought to you by Tesca, Chrysler, Jeep, Dodge, Ram, and Fiat of Kingston. At Tesca, you will be satisfied. Here's Pink Floyd.

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0: 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Trevor with you on your Saturday. We're going to be checking in with Hopkins, who's hanging out at the FIFA World Cup watch party out at Last Chance Bar and Restaurant in Wappingers. Hanging out there, signing people up for this big $2,000 travel voucher. So if you're in the greater area of Wappingers, Wappingers Falls, Hopewell, going out and see Hopkins. He'll be hanging out there until around 6 p.m., signing people up for that great prize.
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2: All right, it's Hopkins here with the home of Rock and Roll. We have a FIFA World Cup watch party happening at the Last Chance Bar and Restaurant, 376 in Wappingers Falls. There we go. And we're going to be here from 4 to 6, and the game kicks off Norway-England at 5 o'clock. We've got your chance at a $2,000 travel voucher anywhere around the world you want to get away. Come here, sign up. We're going to have several of these parties coming up in conjunction with the World Cup. If you're Norway, if you're England, if you're neither team, you just want to come and hang out with us, have some Michelob Ultras. We're hanging out with Dutchess Beer. We got some other table prizes. We're here for, you're here on a Saturday afternoon having a great time. You just want to get outdoors. The weather is not as humid. There's no rain going on out there. And I think it's a pretty damn nice day to come by here and hang out with us here at the home of rock and roll. Last Chance Bar and Restaurant with the World Cup. Come see us.
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0: Chance of some rain later on today. Highs in the low 80s. Tonight are low around 66. Tomorrow for your Sunday, sunny. Highs in the mid 80s. Low tomorrow night of around 60. Monday looks sunny and beautiful as well. Get weather details anytime on your WPDH mobile app.
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0: Fleetwood Mac. It is 101.5 WPDH, the home of rock and roll. I always think about it. It's a miracle that Fleetwood Mac got that album done, Rumors, because they were all just drugged up and fighting each other and blah, blah, blah. And it was just, if you read like stories about the, you know, the recording of that album, and if you watch like videos about it, it is remarkable how they got any work done. I have no idea how they did it, but they did, and it's one of the best-selling albums of all time. So I guess all that animosity and drugs kind of fueled the fire for a fantastic album. We're going to check in with Hopkins, who's hanging out at Last Chance Bar and Restaurant in Wappingers for that FIFA World Cup watch party, signing people up for that big $2,000 travel voucher. We're going to talk with him in just a sec.
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2: So we're having a FIFA World Cup watch party here at the Last Chance Bar and Restaurant, 376 in Wappingers Falls. Game is going to kick off here in a couple of minutes at 5 o'clock. And I'm Hopkins, by the way, the home of rock and roll, 101.5 WPDH. I do the middays, and we're here till 6 o'clock, and we're here with Dutchess Beer and Michelob Ultra. You could come check out this. This is a beautiful place. You want to play some pool, place an order. They also got Hudson Valley Gyro just around the corner. And in the game, too, it's Norway, England. This is a big deal. So come out here. Have some Michelob's with us. Dutchess Beer is here. We got some prizes at the table. Just having a great time here on an early Saturday evening. Hopkins, home of rock and roll, World Cup, FIFA, Norway, England tonight. Come see us. Last Chance Bar and Restaurant in Wappingers Falls, 376.
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Tom Petty, it is 101.5 WPDH, the home of rock and roll. What is going on? It is Trevor with you on your Saturday. Hope you're having a fantastic weekend out there. Hope you're enjoying the weather. Hope you're getting outside, enjoying some time away maybe, going on vacation, whatever it is. Hope you're having a good one. And let us know what you're doing today up on the PDH mobile app.

Foreigner, Double Vision. It is 101.5 WPDH, the home of rock and roll. Foreigner gearing up to go out on the Double Trouble Vision Tour with Lynyrd Skynyrd. They're kicking that off July 23rd in Atlanta. They're going to be coming to our area sometime in August. The 21st, they're going to be at Northwell Health at Jones Beach Amphitheater. And then Sunday, August 23rd, they're going to be up at SPAC. So be on the lookout for tickets and details about these shows. Foreigner and Skynyrd coming to town.

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Just what I needed. It is the Cars 101.5 WPDH, the home of rock and roll. Trevor with you, and we're going to check in with Hopkins a little bit later on. He's hanging out at Last Chance Bar and Restaurant out in Wappingers at this FIFA World Cup watch party, signing people up for this big $2,000 travel voucher. Who are we rooting for now in the World Cup, now that the USA is out? I don't know. France, Argentina. I like the dude on Norway because he looks like a Viking and he walks like a Viking. I think they just kind of resurrected. They like froze a Viking or found one frozen in like the permafrost or whatever. And then they unfroze him and then they were like, nah, this guy's athletic. Let's just have him. Let's just put him on the Norway soccer team. And there he is. His name is Haaland or something like that. Dude's a beast, and he is absolutely crushing it in the World Cup. I'm going for Norway. I know I said France a little bit earlier on. Nah, Norway's my team now.

0: Guess who? It is American Woman on the home of rock and roll, 101.5 WPDH. Going to check in with Hopkins coming up very shortly, hanging out at Last Chance Bar and Restaurant out in Wappinger, signing people up for that $2,000 travel voucher. And if you're in the area, go stop and say hi, watch some FIFA World Cup action. It's going to be a blast.
1: 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Are you ready to let loose? 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And that's where the House of Air comes in. D-Snyder here, and I've got some killer cuts coming this week from Judas Priest, Metallica, Guns N' Roses, Twisted Sister and more, and some tasty morsels from my request pile as well. You better be here ready to rock with your hair piled high in the sky. 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
3: 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We have auditions going on here at the Last Chance Bar and Restaurant. Sir, what is your name? What's your name? He wants to be on the air.
4: Charles Edgar Rogers III.
3: Charles is asking what our company needs. I'm like, well, we probably need a few things. You want to be a DJ? Do you want to sing for us? You want to just hang out? You're here for the game, for the World Cup and Dutchess beer?
4: My father woke me up early one morning because I was on the radio with the Do-Re-Mi singers.
3: Okay, and what year was this, 1932?
4: It was in the 60s.
3: Okay, all right, so I was off for a couple of decades.
4: Spaghetti.
3: Anyway, so this is what we're doing here. Dutchess Beer, Michelob Ultra, Last Chance Bar and Restaurants, FIFA World Cup Watch Party. We got people hanging out with us. And also auditioning. It's almost like our own American Idol we have going on here today. We're here till 6 o'clock. The game's going on right now. Come see us.
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0: Slight chance of showers later on today. Low tonight of around 66 degrees. Tomorrow for your Sunday, sunny, highs in the mid 80s. Low tomorrow night of around 60. Monday looks beautiful as well. Sunny, highs in the upper 80s. Get weather alerts and details anytime on your PDH mobile app.
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0: Green Day. It is 101.5 WPDH, the home of rock and roll. Trevor with you on your Saturday. I'm going to be stepping out of here just a little bit. I'm going to go enjoy the rest of my weekend. Hope you do the same. We're going to check in with Hopkins and the PDH Road Crew one last time, hanging out at Last Chance Bar and Restaurant in Wappingers for the FIFA World Cup watch party. Thanks to Dutchess Beer, and we're signing people up to for this big $2,000 travel voucher. So if you're in the area, stop by, say hi, and get yourself signed up for that cool prize. I'll see you back here a couple weeks from now. I might be going on vacation. I don't know. I got to get out of here. Got to get out of here a little bit. Need some time away. But Hopkins is out at the bar. We will check in with him momentarily. See you guys.
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2: The watch party with FIFA World Cup continues. The game is on England, Norway, at the Last Chance Bar and Restaurant, 376 in Wappingers Falls. It is Hopkins. We're wrapping things up here in a couple of minutes. The game continues. Michelob Ultra, Dutchess Beer. You can stop by and check out the game if you're doing something here on a Saturday. Oh, and look who showed up. If you listen to the show, Billy Booze is here. Billy Booze from Poughkeepsie. This is our Dutchess Invasion winner, the guy that hasn't gone to any Bethel shows yet. And I believe it or not, I think this is the first time I ever talked to him. He's sober. Billy, what's going on?
3: Hopkins, what's going on, man?
2: Maybe he is not sober, but who are you pulling for? Do you care about the game at all?
3: Not really. I haven't been watching. Probably like I haven't been going to any shows lately.
2: If you were to look at Billy, this is amazing. I think everything he's wearing, his hat, his shirt, pants, he's one from local radio stations. Just some of the swag that we have on the table. Hey, you know what? It's free. Take it. We have a $2,000 travel voucher to anywhere around the globe. You can sign up for that right here. Thanks again to Dutchess Beer, Michelob Ultra, Last Chance Bar and Restaurant, 376, Wappingers. Also check out Hudson Valley Gyro right behind the Last Chance. We're having a great time. FIFA World Cup. Come enjoy the game with us. Billy, you have anything else to say?
3: Not right now, Hops.
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1: 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Redneck Yacht Club.
0: And two-time Grammy nominee Maggie Rose.
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0: Plus, welcome home the Voice Season 19 finalist, Hudson Valley's very own Ian Flanagan. 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

0: some lead for your head on this Saturday. This is UCR Weekend. I'm the captain. The flight plan is as follows. An entire hour of 80s rock. We're taking suggestions, and we love to be challenged. We love digging into our 80s archives, deep cuts for sure. So hit us up for that. We'll do a live in concert segment. We'll definitely get some live Bon Jovi on, and we'll tell you about this first week of Bon Jovi shows at Madison Square Garden. And when we come back, a song that has been covered over 300 times by different artists. Bob Dylan did it originally. 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

0: Are you putting on an Eminence front today? It's The Who. It's Kiss. It's the greatest rock and roll of all time. That's why it's Ultimate Classic Rock Weekend.
1: Oh, hey. 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

0: UCR Weekend, that's Candlebox. It's the captain here. We have a bunch of rockiversaries we're going to get to a little bit later on. Richie Sambora of Bon Jovi, previously, has a birthday today. A couple of album releases on this day. One from 1968 with The Doors. One from 1975 from Fleetwood Mac. Both significant releases. We'll tell you why a little bit later on.
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before there were playlists and algorithms and streaming, there was the 1980s. And the songs from that decade ruled the world. They still do. 80s to the Max is coming up. We'll get you warmed up with Aerosmith.

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0: 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Thanks for hanging with us. 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

It's one you don't hear every day on the radio. Scorpions, The Rhythm of Love. We'll stay in the R section of our 80s archives with Tom Petty. We're running down a dream on 80s to the max.

It's hard to believe that final Aussie show was, what, a year ago this past Sunday on July 5th, that Back to the Beginning concert. And then Aussie was gone a couple weeks later last July. Can't believe it's been a year. Let's do some Aussie from the 80s on 80s to the max.

0: Well, your mullet may have faded, but these songs never will. 1980s rock from INXS. That's from their Kick album, which was so huge, man. They had a moment in the 80s for sure. That's what we're bringing back, these awesome 80s moments. That's what Tom Kiefer from Cinderella is doing all summer long. He's out on the road. And we'll take that gypsy road with Cinderella next on 80s to the max. Wrapping up our 80s hour. We haven't played any ZZ Top from the 80s.
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7: Hey, it's Hopkins, and while we're celebrating 250 years of American independence, the team at Central Bark Poughkeepsie Doggy Daycare, they're celebrating some very special local freedom lovers as well. 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